0: 2-1, it's Charles Robert. What was the rescue cutoff?
1: 9, please.
0: 2-1, 10-4. You are cutting in and out. I did not copy the second 28. I copied Charles Robert. What was the rest?
1: For the second vehicle, it'll be out of Arizona. Nora 3 Adam 2 Charles Robert.
0: Levine expires 8 of 26. And on that second 28-29 negative for 2008 Honda, registered to Mercer out of Levine expires 8 of 29.

0: Dude, are you two good?
1: 107th and Roosevelt. That'd be on a black pickup for unfair plane change.

0: Adam 232, Country 28, it's going to be Charles David, Charles 4833, going to be pulling into the Palo Loco, just north of the 10, 507.
1: And 4. Two 32 back, 29 Negro for 2015 Chevy Silverado, registered to an Irma Linda and Lorenzo out of Phoenix and Tolleson, expires 8 of 28.

639 West Glendale Avenue, 647 Priority 2. Complaining advising at this location. Trying to get into the store, says that when he got there, a white car sped off. The store lights are on and the doors are locked. Nobody can get in. Says that it was a UPS mail. That complainant didn't see anybody inside as well.

0: SAM 2194.
1: SAM 2194.
0: Could you come in at 907 at the QT off Grand and 113th at Wood El Mirage?
1: Ten four.

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0: You run Lorenzo Martinez the third.
1: Have you been 1050, sir?

0: nearby GPS on the 10 heading eastbound just before Dysart. Seems like a 961. Seems like no injuries.
1: Did you stop or are you just going by?
0: Because I went out of the vehicle and I almost got a 4.

0: Adam 350. Boy, sir. if I can get a initial code 20, but also do you copy traffic holding?
1: 1760 and SLD, thanks.
0: Thank you.
2: Adam 232, confirming stop extended for insurance.
0: 1932.

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1: Could you please send me to 6670?
0: One 1052 West Augusta, 667 Adam, priority 3. I believe it's going to be contact by 21 to start.

0: Commander.
1: 3? 3-3-3-4, Tom 10, 4, thank you. And what's flight of 3?
0: Can you copy that 412, please?
1: Go ahead.
0: I'll be en route to Mountainside High School. The address is going to be 29715 North Crozier Road in Whitman.
1: 10-4.
2: Alicia, 333, Tom, logged on yet? I just got a heat alarm activation notification form.
3: Yeah.

0: I only have 331 and 334, Tom.
1: Okay, 10-4. I tried calling this 21, got no response. In case you guys get a phone call from him, I'm trying to reach him.
0: 10-4, thank you.

0: I have a 242 holding that I need to take in, if you don't mind.
1: Wing a 342. Good morning. You can have a dial as well.
0: 10-4. It's going to be 10947 West Coggins. Complainant advised about an hour ago that her son was served with an order of protection. He is currently at the residence.

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1: 10-4, it's going to be 299 from Patton.
2: 351, same traffic.
1: A large cargo van with no 28 went through a fence. It is stuck in a fence. Complaint device, he was doing about 100 miles an hour.

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0: name? 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
0: 344, I'll take the 917.
1: Number 23920 North Pablo.

0: Lincoln 3041, can you break for 647, Adam?
1: Sorry?
0: Grand and Greenway on the north side of Chinchak, this would be a 101, freaking down in the middle of the street.
1: Ten four.
2: 3 3 2 Delta.

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1: 341.
0: Okay, so that's fire, so location 21 has left on the back of the destination.
1: I'm sorry.

14th Avenue, Olive Avenue, 961 Priority 3, going westbound, and they are pulled over just west of 114th Street. Ford F-150, silver and white.

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0: 41 or 42?
1: 341.
0: Are you guys still out with that 101? Fire's in the area and they cannot locate you guys. Are you guys at US 60 in Del Webb?
1: 34, we're going to be at Rand and Greenway, just move to the train tracks.
0: 10-4.

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1: Good morning. 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
0: 10-4, good morning.

0: 371, copy, 28.
1: 371, go with the first.
0: First one's out of Arizona, John 2 Adam, 1 Edward Paul.
1: Sorry, just reconfirming, I have John 2 Adam, 1 Edward Paul.
0: 10-4.
1: 10-4, go for next.
0: The second one is out of Montana, and it's 4 Tom.
1: Sorry, just confirming you cut out. I have 4 Tom out of Montana.
0: 10-4 out of Montana, 4 Tom.
1: 4, standby.

0: Lane 3-71, 29-2 for 2015, Ford F-150, registered to William out of Litchfield Park, expires 5/28, second 28. 29-2 for 2017 Ford, registered to a Thai out of Montana, and that expires 5/27. 10-4.
1: Lincoln 3-42, Forest 22.
0: 10-4.

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0: Lincoln 371.
1: 371, if you can 1050 for your 2729.
0: 10-4.
2: Okay, just 5.
1: 225.
2: Yes, ma'am. Could you please open up a separate 657 Adam?
1: 225, sorry, your volume is low. You want me to take you off the 6-4, 6-7 Adam?
2: Negative, ma'am. Could you open up a separate one and keep me on the one that I'm in right now?
1: 10-4, copy.

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1: And 4.

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0: 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Thank you.
1: 10-4.

0: Thank you, 340.
1: 340.
0: Good morning, ma'am. Can you copy 412?
1: Is it the one on Crozier or a new one?
0: The one at the Corral at White Sands.
1: Negative. Go ahead with the 1022. I'll just put you out of the White Tanks.
0: Okay.
1: 10-4. Thank you, sir. And sorry, while I have you, you caught the updated traffic holding. Thank you.

0: Again, 225.
1: 225.
0: Yes, ma'am. Could you place me on the second 667 M?
1: 10-4. 125, everything is attached and cross-referenced.
0: I appreciate that. Thank you.
1: 10-4.

0: Lincoln 223.
1: Good morning, ma'am. Can you have the 6 7 23 with me, please?
0: Two 2 3 10 4. Good morning. 18800 West Camelback Road, Unit 70, 670 Priority 3, and we do have a gate code in there as well.
1: Three 45. Can you copy possible 962? I'm not involved. I'll be on Dizor just south of Grand.
0: 10-4, I copy, you're not involved. Three 45, did it happen on the 60 or on Dysart?
1: Forty-five, surprise just rolled up.
0: 3 4 5 10 4.

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0: Code 20.
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0: 10-4, thank you.

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1: 2:30.
0: Good evening, good morning. Just to advise of traffic, priority 3, 263 and 222, and priority 3, 902 and 231.
1: 10-4, good morning, thank you.

0: 20. Lincoln 222 should be available. You can send that 263.
1: 220-10-4, thank you. And good evening, good morning to you too, sir. Copy traffic.
2: Roger.
1: 10-4, per 220 to take this 263. Contact by 21. They will be a Spanish speaker. Okay.
3: Can you send me that 263 and 4-2-222?
1: And 4.
2: This is my 12, copy, thank you.
1: 10-4, 221 or 222 back, can I have you? Ten-four, can I have either you or 222 take this 670 for Tommy, but or 220 or 230, can we number one this?
0: 220, let me look at it.
1: 10-4, 221, 222 semi.

0: three for the 111 thing.
1: 341, I copy one detained.
0: Ten four.
1: 10-4, thank you. At 1846.
2: Three three three 5 2 2 2 2 2 2 2 2 2 2 2 2 2 2 2 2 2 2 2 2 2 2 2 2 2 2 2 2 2 2 2 2 2 2 2 2 2 2 2 2 2 2 2 2 2 2 2 2 2 2 2 2 2 2 2 2 2 2 2 2 2 2 2 2 2 2 2 2 2 2 2 2 2 2 2 2 2 2 2 2 2 2 2 2 2 2 2 2 2 2 2 2 2 2 2 2 2 2 2 2 2 2 2 2 2 2 2 2 2 2 2 2 2 2 2 2 2 2 2 2 2 2 2 2 2 2 2 2 2 2 2 2 2 2 2 2 2 2 2 2 2 2 2 2 2 2 2 2 2 2 2 2 2 2 2 2 2 2 2 2 2 2 2 2 2 2 2 2 2 2 2 2 2 2 2 2 2 2 2 2 2 2 2 2 2 2

0: Not one.
1: Ten four. Thank you. 13225 West. Realarm priority 2 will be for the Matthew Bailey residence area of activation. His office shot.

0: And I wanted that 670 to teacher to repeat 18800 West Camelback Road.
1: Sorry about that, sir. I'll go ahead and dupe this one into that one.
0: Yeah.

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1: 223?
0: Bobby.
1: 10-4.

0: Lincoln 223. 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
1: Oops, sorry. I'll change that right now.
0: No worries. Thank you.
2: Lincoln
0: 220, you can just stay as 291. 10-4, 291, copy?
1: 10-9. Kirk 220,
0: you can stay 291.
1: 10-4, thank you.
0: 10-4.

0: 393.
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0: Yes, ma'am. Can you have me that 412 and the 45B with Lincoln 340, please?
1: 10-4.

0: comment for. Before I accept this cancel, if you guys can take a look at that 647 Adam in the 344B, please.
1: Three 42, Brenda.
0: 1906.

0: 333 Tom, can you copy 28, please?
1: 10-4, go ahead.
0: Interview in Arizona, specialty port. Room for Adam, David, Ida, Edward, Adam.
1: Three, 33, Tom. 29, negative for 2022, Ford F-150, registered to an Adrian out of Peoria, expires 8 of 27.

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1: Repeat,
0: 10-4. Sorry, just to advise updated holding calls. Priority 3, 670 in the 343, and 2 priority 2s, 415 Paul and 666 Zebra, both in the 344.
1: 344, thank you.

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1: You can send me that 415 Paul on 344 B.
0: 10-4, thank you. 13951 West Meeker Boulevard, 415 Paul, priority 2. Per the nurse or staff here at the facility, there's an outside acting belligerent, possibly by the name of Nathan Vay, about 42 years of age, any male, last name wearing a black baseball cap, sunglasses, gray shirt over neon shirt, black shorts and black shoes with gray socks. The male is detoxing from alcohol, left against medical advice. Happens to notice, does have 268 with him. Denying any 666, and he is sitting at the signed plaza.

0: if there's need to work with me.
1: Yes, I do.
0: If you're still at the district.
1: Thank you.
2: Lincoln 233. Good morning, ma'am. Can you send me the final suit area of my week?
1: 10-4. Good morning. Good evening. 9012 South 340th Drive, 506 Henry, Priority 3. Contact in person to Melissa

0: 344.
1: 344, I'll take a 666 Zebra, please.
0: 411920 West Dos Rios Drive, 666 Zebra Priority 2. We have 988 received a call from Mother Josephine about her daughter needing help, was going to 666 unknown method of cutting. The daughter's name is Jacqueline Powell. Minute ETA is 1907.
1: 3-4-4, copy, thank you.
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1: 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I'll just clear that off on here.
0: I just want to do a quick 671. She called to cancel. I just refused to cancel, and if you could just drive by.
1: We'll do, thank you.
0: Thank you.
1: Thank you.
0: Code 20.
2: 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Have a good night.
0: 10-4. Have a good night.

0: 344.
1: 344, repeat that. 6660 back, please.
0: 10-4, thank you. D1, we bumped it up to a priority 2. If you guys can take a look at the update in there, please.
1: Before you met, which call is that?
0: The 961 and the 343 off of 99th and Olive.
1: Well, what's the details, if you don't mind, I'm away from the car.
0: We had another caller call in by the name of Mario stating that a male in a Hyundai got out of his vehicle and pulled a 417 out on him. The parties are now separated. I had Maddie with Peoria PD calling in. They transferred over the call to make sure that we had it. We advised them that we're letting you guys know.
1: Well, I assume they don't have anybody to help us out when they call.
0: Negative, or they didn't advise, and I don't think we asked.
1: Should we ask to see if they do, and then as soon as we get somebody free?
0: 10-4.
2: Adam 346, he copy at 585.
0: I'm 346, go for your 585.
2: Be on advised at 134th Avenue in the westbound lanes. Vehicle disabled in a roadway. Arizona 28, when you're ready.
0: Go ahead.
2: Be Arizona 54, Adam 307.
0: Adam 346, 29 negative for 97, Ford F-150, registered to Edward, out of surprise, car 6 of 27.
2: Adam 346, I'm sorry, 10-9, your last.
0: 10-4, it's 29 negative for 54, Adam 3, Zebra 7, a 97 Ford F-150, registered to Edward, is that what you're out with?
2: 10-4. And can you start surprise PD? It looks like they had a wheel that came off their vehicle disabled in the roadway in the number 2 lane.
0: 10-4.

0: in the 342. Can you show me a 17 ITR with 842 on board?
1: 10-4, 1930.

0: Lincoln 341. 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
1: 10-4, in just a moment, sir.

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1: 10-4.

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1: 10-4, thank you.
0: Thank you.

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0: I'm asking who it is. Mm-hmm. 346, we're clearing today.
1: Negative, it was 393, Cornwall.
0: 340, yeah, he's so far. He's here with me.
1: 10-4, thank you.

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1: Subjects may be transported to Venerable Del Webb for evaluation purposes.
0: 10-4.

0: 340 or 350.
1: 340.
0: Reference the 961 and the 343, that's a priority 2. We attempted to call Peoria, they're working priority traffic and they don't have any units available. We had both parties call back. Mario stated that there are more people showing up, standing around, and then staring at him. And then we had the 101 call in stating that the boy's friend said that the boy said they were going to shoot them. The threat was made about 30 minutes ago.
1: Watch manager.
0: Go ahead, sir.
1: Do we have a Youngstown off-duty unit that might be able to go over there and make sure this thing's possible for us before we can get a patrol unit over there?
0: And 4. 2135. 2135. Can, per Watchfinder 3, is there... Are you able to start to the 961 until we can get a unit to break?
2: 10-4.
0: Avenue and Olive Avenue, 961. It's going to be a vehicle accident. Toyota Corolla. Versus the Toyota Camry, we have people making threats that they're going to shoot the other person and the people that are involved and their friends that end up showing up.
3: Ten-4,
0: thank you. Lincoln 222 or 221, copy the 670. Please stand by. 220 or 230? And we have Tammy calling in again.

0: sorry, if I could just have you take this 670.
1: Lincoln 2-1.
0: 2-1.
1: Did 220 say not to number 1 in 2 seconds?
0: He didn't answer, sir.
1: Lincoln 2-1, 1 minute.
0: 4. Until then, 222, can I get a code 20? Thank you.

0: 26 Henry. Good evening. Would you please put me out at station 370?
1: 10-4. Good evening.

0: What time unit was that?
1: 2194.
0: Go ahead, sir.
1: For 23, I don't see that.
0: Stand by. $21.94 and $21.35. It looks like they're at 9009 North 103rd.
1: 10-4, I'll be 17.
0: 10-4.

Adam 771, 29 negative for a 2020 Nissan registered to a Jan out of Mesa, expires 4 of 27. 28, 29 negative for a 2012 Toyota Scion registered to a Harry and Sheila out of Glendale, expires 10 of 26.

0: Sam, Trinity 94, Papa 28. First one's going to be Arizona. Sam, we can add him, 771, copy second.
1: Go for second.
0: Arizona wheelchair, Bravo, David, Adam, 9, David, 4.
1: Sam, 2194, Sam, leave.

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0: Put me on that 961, please.

0: 33 on 23.
1: 10-4. Lincoln, 221 or 222, copy 239 Victor, priority 2.
0: Lincoln, 221, I'll copy that.
1: 10-4, 80-26 South 56th Avenue, 239 Victor. Been advising a male partner shoved her on the ground, no injuries, and it just occurred. They are separated. Partner's going to be in the living room and the complainant in her bedroom. Male half's name is Marco Torres, Hispanic male, 50s.
0: 3-2-1-7-4, copy that.

0: 341.
1: 341.
0: Highway 17 to 371.
1: 10-4. Lincoln, 220.
2: 220.
1: Code 20.
2: 1762.
1: 10-4, thank you. And you copy updated traffic holding?
2: 10-4.
1: Thank you. Last unit clearing.
3: Okay, can you copy 28?
1: Go ahead.
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0: 33-29, negative for 2007 Honda, regional line registered to Dijon out of Kilo Bend, expires 1 of 27.
1: Looks like it'll be another 3 at the residence so far.
0: 10-4.
1: I'm going to start contact by 21.
0: 10-4.
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0: And 2184.
1: 2184.
0: Can you copy the correct 28? It's going to be out of Arizona. Edward, 6 Adam, 7 8 8. It's going to be an involved vehicle, and then the second involved vehicle will be attached to you momentarily.
1: Before that's 29 negative for 2010 to a girl that registered to a Corinne out of Watt, Alex, 8 of 28.

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0: 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The name of Osvaldo, no weapons 267 or 268.

0: AGN-221 for Arizona 28. 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
0: Two 34, 10-4, thank you. 406 South St. Louis Avenue, 907 Rural Metro. They're asking for assistance for a 61-year-old 101 that's ODing, unknown if it's central or not. She's not responsive. They do have a unit on standby, or excuse me, an air unit on standby.

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1: Report.
0: 10-4, sir. I wasn't sure if you guys are 10-6. Just certified as the data traffic holding 3 priority 3s, 670, 10, 341, 342, and then a 902 and 341.
1: 10-4, 550.
0: Thank you.

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1: Helo Bend Fire is going to be transporting the patient to the Helo Bend Airport where they're going to wait for a Helo. I know where she's going to head from there.
0: Life-threatening?
1: It's unknown right now, but she's a little responsive.
0: 10-4.

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1: Copy that.
0: 10-4. They did request Deputy Torres, but he's not on right now. Thank you.

0: Foghorn.
1: Good evening. Can you put us on a full flight north, Valerie? We're going to be doing some train on with our K-9 guys around Northern Imperial.
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1: And 4, go ahead.
0: To be on the I-10 westbound off-ramp for Weston. The two vehicles, no injury. They're being relocated to the Circle K off of Watson.
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1: 10-4.
2: 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I'll be 23 at the Hilden Airport. 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
2: 5, Adam, Adam, 8, King, 5, break for second.
0: Go for second.
2: 9, Mary, Mary, Paul, Edward, William.
0: .232-5, Adam, Adam, 8, King, 5, 29, negative for a 2014 Monster registered to a last name of Premius. Out of Buckeye Express 3 of 27, second 28, 29, negative for a 2015 Nissan. Registered to Carolina out of Buckeye Express 1 of 27.
3: 10-4. Lincoln 371, copy 28.
0: 371.
3: Arizona wheelchair, Lincoln, Bravo, Frank, 1-8.
0: Negative for 2009 Toyota, registered to Karen out of Sun City, expires 11 of 26, same location.
3: 10-4, thank you.
4: Lincoln, 350.
0: 350.
4: And if you would kindly send me the 902 and the 41 beat, I'll try that with 21.
0: Ten four, thank you. Contact to Elisa, priority 3.

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0: 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Thank you.
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3: Just so you guys are aware, we're going to be on SWAT 1. I'll be monitoring both teams at Westside, but I'm going to be using SWAT 1 as a trace channel to talk to the guys on the ground.
1: 10-4, thank you.
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4: 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Does not require my assistance.
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0: 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I'll take the 509 of the extended right here.
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0: 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Yeah, with a Hyundai Santa Fe. 27 Rita Bros. Could be twice the rear.
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0: Last of Charles, Adam, Robert, Robert, Adam, William, Adam, Young, first of Mary, Adam, Tom, Tom, Henry, Edward, William, middle of Mary, Ida, Charles, Henry, Adam, Edward, Lincoln, DOB 09-22-1999.
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0: 670 off of Welk, please. Thank you.
1: 10-4. 10-4. 10-4. 10-4. 10-4. 10-4. 10-4. 10-4. 10-4. 10-4. 10-4. 10-4. 10-4. 10-4. 10-4. 10-4. 10-4. 10-4. 10-4. 10-4. 10-4. 10-4. 10-4. 10-4. 10-4. 10-4. 10-4. 10-4. 10-4. 10-4. 10-4. 10-4. 10-4. 10-4. 10-4. 10-4. 10-4. 10-4. 10-4. 10-4. 10-4. 10-4. 10-4. 10-4. 10-4. 10-4. 10-4. 10-4. 10-4. 10-4. 10-4. 10-4. 10-4. 10-4. 10-4. 10-4. 10-4. 10-4. 10-4. 10-4. 10-4. 10-4. 10-4. 10-4. 10-4. 10-4. 10-4. 10-4. 10-4. 10-4. 10-4. 10-4. 10-4. 10-4. 10-4. 10-4. 10-4. 10-4.

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Emergency tropical B for east side for district 1, 126 B for 901 SAM, 5544 Calle Iglesia, 5544 East Calle Iglesia for 901 SAM. All units responding acknowledge on east, all others clear, 2127.

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3: 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We're back in service. We're heading to Deer Valley for fuel, and we're monitoring that. District 1, traffic.
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1: Everyone.
0: 375th Avenue, Van Buren Street, 904. For the complaint advising about a big fire near the area. We do have fire en route as well. It's about football field length and it's pretty fast.
2: 234, copy the Avenue, so forth.
0: 10-4.
3: 233, bring me in, Avenue, please.
0: 10-4. And 230 also copy this traffic.
1: 10-4, copy. You can.
0: 10-4, thank you. We do have another caller stating that there's again a big fire, lots of flames, possibly a house that's on fire.

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0: 7 Adam, please.
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0: 31. I'm coming 23. Fire's also 23. Doesn't look like any structure is affected at this point.
1: 10-4, thank you.

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1: And 2:31, advise that there's a roast navy shutdown.
2: Negative, not at this point.
0: 2:30, copy.
1: Central.
0: 10-4.
3: Yes, ma'am. You can show me 17 to the address on the call notes. Lincoln 3-5 will be joining me shortly.
0: 10-4.

0: 231.
1: Go ahead.
0: Just an update. Fire's getting this 904 under control. It's isolated to the brush on the north side of the road.
1: 10-4.

0: Maker 3, Bravo, copy trust. I apologize, Maker 3, 42, break in for traffic.
1: 342, go for traffic.
0: Yeah, on loop 101, approaching Bell Road. I was on a young Tom Adam 6, Robert 4, for Federal Mainframe, and speed.
1: 10-4.

0: 2231.
1: The next unit coming in, if they could set up at 375th and Van Buren and turn any traffic around that's going eastbound. Flyer's still working on this.
0: 230,
2: 32, 33,
0: copy.
2: 233, I copy. Yeah, copy from about a couple minutes out.

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1: 225.
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0: You clear me a 489 between that 647 Charles, please.
1: For 3801 West Carver Road, 647 Charles, priority 2. Company advising about 4 to 5 vehicles parked outside of the residence for about 20 minutes. Saw people walking with flashlights going towards the side of the property. No one does live at this location. And then unknown if the people are allowed to be there or not. Contact by 21 with results.

going towards the side of the property. No one does live at this location. And then unknown if the people are allowed to be there or not. Contact my 21 with results.

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0: 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I'm going to go and attempt to make a 21. And then wait for further unit.
1: 10-4.
2: 3-4-5-5-5-5-5-5-5-5-5-5-5-5-5-5-5-5-5-5-5-5-5-5-5-5-5-5-5-5-5-5-5-5-5-5-5-5-5-5-5-5-5-5-5-5-5-5-5-5-5-5-5-5-5-5-5-5-5-5-5-5-5-5-5-5-5-5-5-5-5-5-5-5-5-5-5-5-5-5-5-5-5-5-5-5-5-5-5-5-5-5-5-5-5-5-5-5-5-5-5-5-5-5-5-5-5-5-5-5-5-5-5-5-5-5-5-5-5-5-5-5-5-5-5-5-5-5-5-5-5-5-5-5-5-5-5-5-5-5-5-5-5-5-5-5-5-5-5-5-5-5-5-5-5-5-5-5-5-5-5-5-5-5-5-5-5-5-5-5-5-5-5-5-5-5-5-5-5-5-5-5-5-5-5-5-5-5-5-

Emergency travel will be for Eastside District 1, 126B for a 901, 9424 Kaya Mount Maui, 9424 Kaya Mount Maui. All units responding, acknowledge on East. All others clear, 2150

0: Legion 2. Did you have the other one? Give me an APS pull number 405395. There's some wires in there. I'm pretty sure it's telephone wires, but I want to have somebody check it.
1: 10-4, just reconfirming 405395.
0: Pull that's west of that one. The actual pole doesn't have any numbers on it.
1: Ten four.

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0: Can you back to 670 with 344? And I copy that, 647, Adam.
1: 10-4.
2: Three forty-four.
3: 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He's saying he's in a shield nearby. I guess there was three people inside of his house, and he decided to leave and walk away. So, potentially 982.
1: 10-4.

0: 44.
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0: 10-4.
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1: 647 Charles, please.
0: One 1627 West Vogel Avenue, 647 Charles, priority 3 for Black Nissan Titan. Out front of this location, has been there since about 1800 hours. They saw about two people leave the vehicle towards the end of the street.
1: I get to 2-1.
0: 2-2-1.
1: Should be 23, copy ending 101 miles, 89704.
0: 2208. 371, around that 28-29 negative for a 2011 Nissan registered to a Pike out of Phoenix, express 3 of 27, not showing any turn 35.
2: 10-4, thank you.
0: 10-4.
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0: 222.
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1: 344.
0: 344, the homeowner gave us permission to clear the home. We'll make an announcement soon. Clearing it.
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1: 10-4, thank you.
0: 3-4, so anything else roll for or an evaluation? I'm just going to check how he's been breathing kind of heavily.
1: 10-4, and you're 23 at the house? At 22-14.

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0: Ma'am, could you have the animal control supervisor give me a 21, please?
1: Reference whose call, sir?

0: emergency for urgent travel will be for Westside District 3371 beat for 239 Victor 10338 North 116th Lane. 10,388 North 116th Lane. All units responding, acknowledge on west. All others clear,
1: 2228. 338,
2: Sam, 2283, you can start me.
3: 10-4-10388 North 116th Lane. 239 Victor. Complainant stated heard yelling at first. Correction, the caller, call taker heard yelling at first. 101 stated that her daughter was disrespecting her. The line went silent and was an open line. And we are unable to attempt contact as it is a 911 only phone. It did ping at this address. And units be advised, the complainant was back on the line. The 101s were arguing, saying to get away from me, do not hit me, stay away from me, and we had an open line. I have 371 was the other unit.
4: Lincoln 343, can you break me for that?
3: 10-4.

0: Angelina Mario said that her daughter threw her after she took the daughter's phone. 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
2: 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Anyone take from 371?
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0: I'll be at 35th and Baseline, out with Charles George, Zebra 5500, for one tail light to report.
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0: 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To advise you both of traffic, 902 and the 233, priority 3, and a priority 2670 and 225.
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3: 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Adam, Nora, George, Edward, Lincoln, Ida, Nora, Adam. 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
0: To advise of the priority 267 and 343. Thank you.
1: Well, thank you.
2: Lincoln 222.
0: 222.
2: Page show stuff extended. The driver is looking for insurance.
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1: Can you please show me 10-7? Have a wonderful evening.
0: 10-4, sir. You also have a good night. Drive safe.
2: 341. 341. Can you open up a separate 930 for this same address? Thank you.
0: 10-4. 341, sorry, did you want me to put you on it or just leave it on the board for now?
2: Just leave it on the board for now, please. Thank you.
0: 10-4.
3: 7-11, Henry.
0: 7-11, Henry.
3: Jerry, TV 901 Salmon, District 1, I'm at 1050 over. Thank you.
0: 10-4.

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1: 344?
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0: 10-4.
2: 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Meters responding remain on 100, everyone on clears 2253.

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0: 10-4, no worries. I'll clear your code 20.
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0: District 1 sergeants are asking if by any chance you guys have a unit to spare to send down to the Mesa, East Mesa.
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0: 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Lincoln 222, copy, Charlie.
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0: 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Lincoln 222-29-1-2013, Kia Optima, registered to a Delilah out of Phoenix, expires 5 of 28.
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0: 11064 West Lane Avenue, 670 Priority 2. We received a, correction, the complainant received a crash alarm at this location for a 2010 Nissan 370Z. Attempted to call the complainant back and went to voicemail. It's State Farm that called it in.
3: 222, we're going to be in a franchise parking lot.
0: Sorry, in what parking lot?
3: Brunch house is going to be just east of the intersection.
0: 10-4.
4: 3-3-4, Tom.
0: 3-3-4, Tom.
4: I'm 23, I'm at 670 and then a 225. I'm not seeing a 350Z at this residence.
1: Ten four. 291, can you have me to 670, please?
0: 10-4.

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2: Can you let me know the number 3 on site? I attempted to call the phone number provided, times 2, voicemail. I called State Farm to let them know. If you can clear myself a 3-4 x-ray, 225, and clear 334 time, a full, please.
0: 10-4.

0: Lincoln 371. Can you put me back on my 647 Charles so I can clear it out, please?
1: 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Watch for under 3.
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0: 10-4, I copy the updates. Can you show me the route to that?
1: 10-4.

0: 351.
1: Copy that, Chris. You have everyone on board. We'll be 172, 50723 West Church Street.
0: 10-4. Male or female?
1: Male.
0: 2315.

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1: 221.
0: Let me check with 220 to number 1, that's 670.
1: 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I'm sorry, 220.

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2: 230.
1: 220, go ahead. 221's asking if we can number one Tammy.
2: Just see if one of them can go check on her, just make sure, because she's saying her house is 100 degrees, so I don't want her to die. Get across you. Go and check on her.
1: 10-4, 221 and 222, copy.
0: 221, 10-4. I myself have had a bit.
1: 10-4, just advising, I'll put you on.
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1: 10-4.

0: Wing of 342.
1: 342.
0: Yeah, I'm leaving from the 471, might be.
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0: 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So call 4.
1: 10-4.

0: Is that 220?
1: 10-4, ma'am. Can you send me the 415 Edward and the 231B?
0: Ten four 2619 North 199th Avenue. No contact necessary.

The emergency traffic will be for District 4 in the 434 at 6900 East Cape Creek Road, 6900 East Cape Creek Road for 239. Units responding remain on 400. Everyone is clear. 2342.

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0: No contact necessary.
1: Brief utility copy. Just to confirm, is that the address listed or is that the neighbor's address?

0: 342, 371. The main address is where the companion is at now, I believe, house sitting for that neighbor, and it'll be above where she's at now.
1: 10-4, thank you.
0: 10.

0: 2:20 or 2:30?
1: 2:20, then.
0: Did you guys hear the hot tub by any chance?
1: Did not.
2: Emergency drop will be for the Westside District 2 and the 225 at Northern Desert, Desert and Northern for 962 Union. Units responding remain on 200. Everyone's clear, 2358.
3: 291, 225.
0: 320. 330, 3 10-4, thank you. Northern Avenue and Dice Hart Road, west of 962. Information from Rural Metro, they advised that it occurred on Dysart in the westbound lanes. They had a caller state that they witnessed a single vehicle accident. The vehicle crashed into a wall west of Dysart. Unknown on further, unknown on any injuries, but they are also 17.

0: Okay, 342.
1: 342.
0: OK 23. Yeah, address 10823. Give you a comment of it.
1: 10-4.

0: condition clear?
1: Yes.
0: 222 Enter. Good morning. Can you have me to the quad traffic? You know, set to be. When I get closer, I'll be in Ralph's Hospital. 10-4
1: Good morning.
2: The emergency traffic on the west side of District 3 and the 342 at 11365 West Loma Blanca, 11,365 West Loma Blanca, burn 927, units responding remain on 300, everyone else clears 0004.
3: 344.
1: 10-4-11365 West Loma Blanca Drive, 927. Complainant advising heard loud arguing and screaming, then a bang, then a white vehicle taking off. Time delay 1 ago. That vehicle was last seen headed eastbound on Loma Blanca. Further complainant advising it was 2 doors west of this address. The vehicle is associated with the incident, possibly a Hyundai. Complainant does not hear anything now, says that there's a 101 asking for a phone, and then the complainant heard the bang.

0: 3 for Romeo, so that's 4 to address.
1: Have I just one for me? Ten four, and units be advised, per rapid SOS, it was showing over 11361 West Loma Blanca Drive, again, two doors west of this address, 11361.

0: 371, I'm sorry, sir.
1: 10-4.
0: Three, 4-1, from number 3, yeah, I don't know. This is just...
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0: 11353 appears to be code 400 over.
1: 10-4.
0: I'm playing this, 21-3.
1: 10-4-602-758-4868. We had a mail call, again, from the 361 address.
0: 10-4, I'll be 24 letters residence.
1: 10-4.
0: Very dirty street, tell them I'll be wrong.
1: 10-4.

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1: 342.
0: Work reports on number 3 so far. Looks like it might have been a mobile DV. What's up?
1: 10-4.

0: We can enter the first.
1: 225.
0: Yes, ma'am. It's number 374. We'll continue to circulate. Could you please force mobile?

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1: 342.
0: You can send 5-6-7, he's going to clear it out.
1: 10-4.

0: Okay, 225.
1: 225.
0: 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Could you please clear me a 3 from the 962 and add me to the 670? I'll be out with the complaint.
1: 10-4.

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1: It's going to be 3, Edward, Adam, 8, John, 7.
0: -29 for a 2016 Dodge Charger registered to an Adriana out of Surprise, expired 6/27. Lincoln, 2-1.
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0: 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Lincoln, 3-4-6.
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4: Lincoln, 220, can you show me our 225? It'll be a Mirage just north of Glendale.
0: 10-4.
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0: Hey, ma'am, can you show me out to the 555 and Guad? I'll be 17 from the west side.
1: 10-4, sir. Drive safe.

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0: Yes, ma'am. Can you show me 23 on that 555 and District 1?
1: 10-4. Same traffic?
2: Not yet. I'm going to check 50 East. I'm still driving.

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Link 220, copy traffic. Coming on Death Neal Road and Vice Heart with Arizona, Noah Edwards Adam, 41 Zebra, and 4. 24, having one headlight and two required.

0: 251.
1: Yeah, I'm following 51.
0: Five three zero one six, you have 60, audible burglar alarm priority 2, leave for the Buffalo gun and ammo, business area of activation is bathroom glass break detector. Alarm company did speak with William that requested dispatches and route in a white pickup truck, unknown maker model. Initial ETA then was about 5 minutes.

0: Lincoln 51.
1: 2-1.
0: Yeah, myself in 222 to Henry's traffic.
1: Ten 4-8038 South 56th Avenue, 670. Stated that his neighbors are pulling his trailer and that he saw a neighbor with a shotgun.

0: 23, 46, 1, 23, we'll advise.
1: 10-4. 21 to 22, I'm sure you guys are aware, but we do have a premise warning or history with Henry. He's notable and believes that everyone is after him in loud cars.
2: Thank you, ma'am.

0: 10-4. So 1-22, I'm sure you guys are aware, but we do have a premise warning or history with Henry. He's notable and believes that everyone is after him in loud cars.
1: Thank you, ma'am.
0: 10-4. Lincoln, 231. Code 20.
2: 2064, 6.
0: 10-4, thank you. Lincoln, 230.
3: 1967, thank you.
0: 10-4, thank you.

0: Negative for 2003 Lexus registered to Brendan out of Watt Dallas, cars 3 of 28. Looks like the same location.
1: 10-4.
0: 333 Tom and Lincoln 351 per Wickenburg PD. They got on scene and cleared the building. Scene is secure and code 4. Their sergeant advised that we can send somebody if needed, but they're going tonight.

0: begins retreating.
1: Was that 350?
0: 10-4, Lincoln 350. Says Wickenburg went out there, cleared that scene, didn't see any signs of concern. We can clear that number one. We're not going to send our guys out there.
1: 10-4. 351, copy, and I'll go ahead and clear you out.
2: 351, copy.

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1: 342.
0: Are you using 747?
1: 498th Avenue in Boswell, 47 priority 3. Be advised, it's going to be over by the golf course. There's a young kid who stole a bike. He had two bikes. It looks 647. Being described as a white male, 5'9", skinny build, vest and wearing jeans, dark blue or black shirt, no weapons seen or unknown on weapons, possibly under the influence.
0: And 4.

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1: 10-4.

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1: 342.
0: Beyond Grand, 113, Arizona. Henry Union, Illinois, Young, Bravo 3, 41 headlights.

0: 342. We'll be stopping on Glen Avenue, just east of West Thompson Ranch Road.
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0: Ten four 21757 West Roosevelt Avenue, 715 priority 3. Information from fire. They are en route to this address, asking for us to come precautionary. Is advising that the residents in Roosevelt are burning something in the backyard, and Trisha that lives off of Taft Avenue was reporting that it's a constant issue and is filling her residence with smoke.

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0: 39 Victopus.
1: 37721 West Salina Street, 239 Victor, priority 2. Complaint advising you can hear a male in the background yelling. Correction, that's the call taker can hear the male in the background yelling at the complainant, stated that she cheated. Trying to take the kids. The male's name is Anselmo Espino. We'll be running him shortly. No weapons in the home. They do have smaller dogs. They are secured. They do have 3 children in the home. And complainant's parents are also there. Negative for 267 or 268.
0: 231, same traffic.
1: 10-4.
0: 32, same traffic. 233, I copy. 12 minutes out. 346.
1: 46.
2: I'm on scene and there's no fires. There's not even smoke.
1: 10-4.

0: District 2 units for the C-39 Victor. Something is 29, negative 27 is valid. And Selmo is also 29, negative 27 is valid. Also be advised, husband does have access to a brown and red Akron TLX and a white Yukon in case he were to leave. Watch, go into 3.
1: Watch, commander 3.
0: Code 20.
1: 2032, thank you.
0: 10-4, thank you. Lincoln C-30.
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0: 233.
2: Be advised, I'll be staging at Siloam Highway and Lower Buckeye, waiting on my second unit to respond. 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
0: Two 31 is off the 10, coming up on 355th Avenue is the closest one.
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1: Okay.
0: Bravo, William Tom, 6574.
1: 10-4.
0: Here's the number call for.
1: 10-4.

both your 29s are negative to that address. The first one is going to be 28, suspended for no insurance for 2015 GMC Yukon. Expired July of 26. Your second one is valid through February of 28 for a 2002 Chevy Silverado.

Thank you. It'll be 28205 North 213th Avenue. There's a subject outside. They looked through their car window and has been knocking on the front door for about 5 minutes. It's going to be a white male, unknown height, skinny build, shirtless. His tattoos on both arms, wearing blue basketball shorts and blue boxers. The complainant, subject appears to be alone. He does have a bicycle with him. We have weapons in the home that are secured. And staying with the male, looks like he's hiding from the camera in the front porch area.

0: 32-34.
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0: 2257, thank you.
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0: 2397, thank you.

0: Yes, sir. I'll be giving the male subject courtesy ride to address 3217 South 370th Lane. Gonna be separated for the night.
1: And for 258.

0: 246, 1629.
1: Good. 346, good.
0: So 1050, go to the channel.
1: Go ahead, this channel.
0: Last name Chambers.
2: I am on
0: Thomas Bowling.
2: I got
0: first name Michael. Thomas Bowling. Edward 12/13/1988.

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1: can you 10-9 your digital?
0: 344, go find out.
2: 346, 344, and 351 can slow down. I'm code 4.
1: 10-4. 344 and 51, copy. You guys can slow down, East Code 4.
0: 351, copy.
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0: -27 is valid with an outline of David 0368570. No restrictions. Expires 12 of 53.
1: Okay, thanks.

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1: 10-4-304.
2: 231, I'm out with 233.
1: 10-4.

0: Venga, entre 32.
1: Hey, 32.
0: And I just looked at info for address.
1: Go ahead, just channel. We don't have info.
0: So that'll be 3217 South 377th Main, Tonopah. See if we have any previous calls for service there.
1: 10-5 is 8217 South 877th Lane.
0: So that'd be 3217 South 377th Lane.
1: Ten, 4-7, that's all waking up.

0: 같아, 알지?
1: 알지?
0: 예, so are you able to do a phone number cross reference check for a 911 hang-up call?
1: 10, bro. What's the phone number?
0: It's going to be 40-640-0144.

0: 232. The other premises during the last 12 months is this 239 Victor for that 21.
1: 232, 4, thank you.

0: 221 or 222. Come on, you copy that 585. Q22, thank you. B51st Avenue and only. It's going to be from Maricopa Ambulance. It passed down this location and saw a horse going northbound down the road. Time to that was less than 5 ago.
1: Avenue that.

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0: 2454.
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1: Okay. 10-4, thank you. It'll be south of baseline, Zach Rabbit. For a vehicle, it's stalled facing the wrong way.

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1: Thank you. 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
0: Six.
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1: Thank you.
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1: 346.
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0: We have 23 the area, and it's the number 3 so far for both units.
1: 10-4.
0: Mega 342. Can you show me how we do it?
1: Ten four.

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0: 10-4, thank you.

0: 344.
1: Subject will be transported to Del Webb. 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Two six four one six zero zero seven AFMA.

I just got a call from one of their sergeants asking if we can assist at 13530 West Cypress. They had a couple individuals outstanding with firearms.

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0: 222. Yeah, 220 traffic.

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2: M385 Cerebral, Arizona Plate, Frank 1, Adam 788 for speed.

0: Emergency traffic will be on the west side, District 3351B for 904 at 315th Avenue in Forest Pleasant. Forest Pleasant and 315th Avenue for 904. All units respond, acknowledge on 300. All is clear, 436.
1: 3351.
2: I get the report, Nixon.
0: 346 and 351, it'll be 904, 315th Avenue, Forest Pleasant. Complaints advising that there is a structure on fire where a family lives. Advising that the whole house looks like it's gone. We do have fire on the line. He does not see any family members outside of the home yet.

0: Like in 6 months.
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1: 10-4.

346 and 351. 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So far, Phoenix and State Man declined. Rolls checking with their fire chief to see if they'll be able to go out there for us.

0: That's code 4 out here.
1: 10-4, copy you, code 4. 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I advise that they got permission to go out there for the structure fire. They're sending two engines and a battalion chief. They're 17.
2: Zone is 1223.
3: The emergency copy.

0: Emergency traffic will be for the West Side District 233B for 239 Victor at 6107 North 418th Avenue, 6107 North 418th Avenue for 239 Victor. All units respond, acknowledge on 200. All is cleared, 446.
1: This is 33.
2: Lincoln 230.
0: It'll be 239 Victor at 6107 North 418th Avenue.
2: It's on my South 31 extender from Figure.
0: 10-4. Compliance advising that her parents are fighting. Father pushed the mother and is getting physical. Unknown if they have any weapons in the home that she's aware of. That is going to be a Stephen Tasker, born in 93. The daughter's advising that they're currently outside right now and that this isn't the first time that they fight like this.
3: We can't sit to 5. Could you run me to the hall, Trevor?
0: 10-4.

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The only promise this should have really applies to the mom and the dad was a 507 Victor back on June 20th. The mom, Lauren, called it in on the husband trying to burn her hair. Hunter doesn't think that anyone is injured. Call taker can hear the dad in the background yelling, but he's not hurting the mom. I do have a couple of dogs and a cat in a residence.

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Complainant and younger sister, mom are inside, dad is outside. He did set off a car alarm that is not going off in the background by opening the door.

0: Winger 351, we're on 23.
1: 10-4. District 2, looks like the husband somehow got the front door open and is now inside the home. Saying she was hit in the head when he walked in, or broke in through the front door. She is refusing paramedics, saying that her and the

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Saying she was hit in the head when he walked in or broke into the front door. She is refusing paramedics, saying that her and the daughters are locked in the same room. They do have hunting rifles, which belong to the brother in his room. Unknown if they're secured. Phone now. She's saying that the husband will not be aggressive with law enforcement. And he's negative for 267 and 268. He's just upset due to the marital issues they're having.

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1: 10-4. 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
1: 2739.
2: 10-4, go ahead. Out of Arizona, last Hernandez, Henry, Edward, Robert, Nora, Adam, Nora, David, Edward, Zebra. First of Lauren, Lincoln, Adam, Union, Robert, Edward, Nora, date of birth 01-27-93.

0: You can copy the number 2739.
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0: Arizona, last of Tasker, Tom, Adam, Sam, King, Edward, Robert, first of Stephen, Sam, Tom, Edward, Victor, Edward, Nora, date of birth, 02-07-1993.
1: Four. 233, he's also 29, negative 27, valid, no restrictions, expires 2 of 58.

0: to Tony King.
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0: Good morning. Could you add me to the 245?
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2: Three 46, 2739, 1050. 3 46, go ahead, this channel. 2 by last name, Mendoza, Melendez. Mary Edward, Nora, David, Ocean, Zebra, Adam. Mary Edward, Lincoln, Edward, Nora, David, Edward, Zebra. First name, Anacito. Adam, Nora, Ida, Charlie, Edward, Tom, Ocean, date of birth, 4/17/1969.

0: 346, 29 negative, 27 is valid. 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

0: Adam, 230.
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0: Just want to advise that 647 Charles, priority 2 and 232B that just came in.

0: Adam 231.
1: Adam 231.
0: Good morning. Can you add me to the 647, please?
1: Good morning, 10-4. Thank you. It'll be Rainbow and South Mountain Avenue.

0: 1912, thank you, sir.
1: Thank you. Good morning. This Deco 20.
0: 1760, thanks.
1: Thank you. Good morning.

0: 33. Can you copy a 28?
1: What you hear with 28?
0: Of Arizona, 1 Zebra Adam, 0 Edward 6.
1: All right, what you hear with that?

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0: 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Adam 340.
3: 19-4, thank you.
0: 10-4, thank you. Good morning, sir.
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0: 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Can you 4X-ray me? And show me 17 to 200.

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0: 11121, US 60 Grand, it's at Dunkin' Donuts. I have a male that's been hanging around for the last week, asking him to leave, but he's refusing. He's currently sitting at a table. Hispanic male, 5'7", 140, all black shorts and t-shirt, shaved head with a backpack.

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1: Ten PM, you have 9 on the high on Oak Ridge. Good morning.
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0: 371.
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0: Detectives will be en route now, and can we make sure that if there's a watch commander on, he's notified, and I sent notifications to District 2.

0: I will. 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
0: 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In an old Mitsubishi Montero. 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
0: 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I'm going to check on his welfare.

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0: Sub 3 pass units. Are they on a 415 Union or are they on a 670?
1: They called out a 415 Union. However, they said they were going to check on the subject as for a welfare check.
0: All right, I'll start that way until they advise otherwise.
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2: 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We're code 4 and the 415 Union is fine. He's going to move on.
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1: 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Out with Arizona plate, Nora Ocean Avenue, Date Mary Paul.

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1: 344.
0: Yeah, I mean a 343 traffic stop.
1: Check more. Three Nora 0 Adam 89 Palm 29 negative 28 is not associated with vehicle. Previous vehicle showing to be a Chevy Colorado. Last registered in 2023. Is that your vehicle?
0: Adam 344, that's not the vehicle. Out of Arizona, Nora, Ocean, Adam, 8, Mary, Paul,

0: for Nora 0 Autumn 8 Mary Paul 29 negative 2023 Volkswagen Atlas out of Youngtown expiring 5 of 27.
1: That's the vehicle.

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1: 10410123 South 31st Drive. Complainants asking for contact in person. Brother pushed complainant and made threats. Occurred this morning and no medical needed. Ongoing issue with his brother. Brother is currently at the home. Has history of assaulting people. To weapons in the residence.
0: 221 Key, add me to that, please.
1: 10-4. Complainant's going to be standing by at 31st Drive and Olney Avenue. On foot, wearing a black shirt and light blue jeans.

Copy of Pensacola Case, Special Attention District 2 in the 233 ATL for 339th Avenue. And I-10 and 339th Avenue. Info from DPS for white Chevy pickup, Mexico 28. Zebra John Frank 196, driving reckless, almost hit several semis. Possibly 54 Adam. Last seen northbound on 339th, nothing further, 858.

0: Ma'am, can you copy us? 647 Adam. I'm going to be on 113th and Grand, right behind the QT. Give me out with one.
1: F43, were you clearing?
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1: Man, whenever you get the chance, can you attach the caller and his brother?

0: 27 Arizona. Would you like me to 1050?
1: Stay this channel. We don't have a 1050.
0: 10-4, ma'am. Last rev is going to be Charles, Ocean, Robert, David, Ocean, Victor, Adam. First rev is going to be Adam, Lincoln, Bravo, Edward, Robert, Tom. David's rev is going to be 12-31-85.

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1: I'm 345.
0: 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Is it number one, priority 2678?

0: 3 or 4, yeah, I see the call there. 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
1: 10-4.
2: 344, can I have that?
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1: 10-4, I'm 11th Avenue in Abbott. For an elderly male that has a blue shirt on but no pants, holding his thumb out looking for a ride. No items with him.

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1: Adam 371.
0: 371. Go ahead.
1: Can we try both out of California and out of Arizona? Last up is going to be Sam, Nora, Edward, Paul, Edward, Nora, George, Edward, Robert. First of is James, common spelling. Date of birth is going to be 10/05/81.

0: 371.
1: James, going to be 29 negative. 27 is going to be an ID card only out of Los Angeles, California.
0: 10-4, copy.

0: I was able to find Kenneth. He's got 1035 info only for a non-extraditable warrant and ID card only, 27 CM. Not finding a record for Heath or Keith at that residence, and no on the previous calls for service either.
1: To 21 Smith Ward.

0: I'm back. 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
1: Can you send me the 670? I copy the call notes.
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2: Running negative on a 2002 Chevy Silverado to that address to a Vanessa Reichenberger, expiring 3 of 27. And 29 negative on 2013 Chevy Avalanche, the same address to Sandra Reichenberger, expiring 11 of 26.
3: So, can I get one more?
2: Ten-four, 29 negative on a 2020 Chevy Spark to that address to Robert Reichenberger, expiring 4 of 27.

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0: 10-4, 800 West Pima Street. Complaint's going to be at the McDonald's. She rented a vehicle from Phoenix International Airport. She transports people, found a 417 in the vehicle.

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0: Traffic away from the west side, District 2, 225 before 901 at 10106 Western Kennel, 10106 Western Kennel, units responding in color and remain on west side, stations are clear at 940.
1: G91, 10106
2: Western Cantle Boulevard. We've got a 93-year-old female choking on breakfast, not awake and barely breathing. Fire is en route.
1: Two thirty-two.
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2: 10-4. It's going to be out of Arizona to Alaska. Paul Ida Nora, Ocean Nora, first of John Ocean Adam, Nora Nora Adam. POB is going to be 31882. And the ID is going to be out of Texas.

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0: 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Ocean, George Adam, 3 Paul Ocean. 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
0: 10-4-1-0-4-0-8, South 272nd Avenue. Complainant lives in Washington, calling to check on his daughter, Erin Reed. Ex-boyfriend has been physically abusing her, but his name is Riley, unknown last, about 30 years old. Has a history of abusing his daughter. Caller says her phone is pinging at this location. Believe she's here with the mail.
3: Adam 291.
0: Adam 291.
3: I can put myself in 232 on the audible.
0: Ten 412701 West Highland Avenue for the Wright residence. 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
0: 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One 2056 left Via del Sol for a blue Polaris Razor, no plates, parked in the cul-de-sac, been there for about a week. Nobody's seen around it.

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1: 10-4 Meeker and Aleppo. 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There's a bunch of glass in the roadway.

0: Adam 344.
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0: Washington Charles 9 3 7 0 2 Zebra.

Turning negative on the 2022 Jeep Gladiator to that address to a Nicholas Ocampo, expiring 10 of 27. And a 29 negative on the 2006 GMC Sierra to an Aaron Reed out of Washington, one Apache, Washington, expired 9 of 26. 9-6 of 26.

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1: Not at this time. I will be here soon.
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0: 282.
1: For this stolen vehicle recovery, is it out of our jurisdiction or another jurisdiction?
0: Vehicle, I contacted the owner. She turns out that it was stolen. Her residence is in Phoenix, where the where her residence is located, where the vehicle is parked.
1: 10-4. So is that the Leodra Lane address?
0: Affirm.
1: 10-4, I'll check jurisdiction.

0: Adam 346.
1: Adam 346.
0: Sir, my line of 21 just noticed that it looked like you may have attached some 2729 info to my call, but that's not related.

0: Traffic will be for the West Side District 3344, Bates Manor 901 at 12726 West Keystone Drive, 12,726 West Keystone Drive. New York's responding acknowledgement at West Side Station, sir. Cleared 1117.
1: 344. 343.
0: 344, 343, 12726 West Keystone Drive for 901. Fire is en route for a 33-year-old possible overdose. The original call was for a 101 that passed out. Yeah, further. 291.

412740 West Indian School Road. Couple, male and female, arguing and kids screaming. Sounds like a verbal, possibly at apartment Victor 106.

0: Traffic will be for the east side of District 1, 123-84901 at 702 East Brook South Meridian. 702 South Meridian units responding, acknowledgement at east side stations are clear at 1121.
1: .347, there is history of drug use. One of us is unconscious, but breathing. No previous calls for service to the residents.

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Phoenix for credit copy. Attempt to locate special attention district pin 343 ATF 111th Avenue in Peoria, Peoria and 111th Avenue. Dark red old Toyota Tacoma driving recklessly, possibly a juvenile driver, 14 to 15 years old, passing on a one lane of traffic, has temp tags, last seen westbound on Peoria. Nothing further. 1125.

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0: Show me 10-7. Thank you.
1: 10-4. Have a good day. Venus prepared a copy of 10-4. Pay special attention. District 2 in the 225 ATL 127th Avenue and Indian School. Indian School and 127th Avenue. Two vehicles possibly road raging for a white SUV Volkswagen or versus a silver Hyundai Sonata. Unknown direction of travel, nothing further, 11-3.
2: Yeah, 351.
1: Adam 351.
2: Yeah, attach me to Adam 346, let's drop my voice.
1: 10-4.

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0: 346 for MCDOT, is it going to be for debris on the roadway?
1: 346, negative. If I get to 21, I'll call it myself. It's going to be reference the bolt being placed in a dumpster.
0: Yeah, 10-4. I just need to know which number to give you. They're all separate for different reasons.
1: At 346. If you have one specific, it's going to be that authorizing work in the area.

0: 340. 340. Goodbye, St. 2, priority 3 is a 670 in the 344 and a 961 in the 344 as well.
1: Airport.

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1: 341.
0: Send me the 670 on Aleppo.
1: And 31 West Aleppo Drive. Complainant was passing by, noticed water coming out of home, out of the front door. He did try to ring the doorbell, no answer, no vehicles in the driveway. Well, it looks like it's been going on for a couple days.
2: Forty-seven, I'll go with him.

0: Traffic will be on the west side, District 3371, meet for A901, 11201 Northwest Grand Avenue, 11201 Northwest Grand Avenue. Units responding north and the main west side stations are clear at 11:02.
1: 371.
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0: One 11201 US 60 Grand, room 215 at Quality Inn. Customer has been found deceased, older male, down on the ground, on the floor, fire is en route. Says he is cold to the touch, rain on his side, no visible injuries.

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2: 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You want to advise the folks on that 61 at the Jack in the Box? We're going to be pretty delayed for them.

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1: Last bet is going to be Paul, Ida, Nora, George, Ida, Tom, Ocean, Robert, Edward. First bet is going to be James, Colin Spelling. Date of birth is going to be 5-10-58.
0: 10-4. Re-71, 29 negative, 27 valid, Class D David out of New River for James Pingitore, expiring 5 of 28.

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1: Over into the Jack in the Box, gray Hyundai Elantra and a white Hyundai Santa Fe. I did call the complainant and advised of extended ETA. They did already exchange information. Complainant was going to talk to the other driver to see if we're still needed.
0: Thank you.

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1: -2016 Toyota Camry out of New River to James, Signature, expiring 11 and 27.

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0: 10-4, 350, copy.

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0: 345.
1: First one will be out of Arizona. Young Zebra Adam, 1-2 Robert, right for second.
0: Go ahead.
1: We out of Arizona, Wilcher, Paul 3 Adam, 0 Henry, 0.
0: -28 valid on the 2018 Hyundai Elantra out of Peoria. 29-28 valid for the 2020 Hyundai Santa Fe out of Peoria.
2: Adam, 341.
0: 341.
2: We made contact with the 101. You can cancel fire now. Thank you.
0: Ten-four.
1: Adam, 371.
0: 371.
1: And were we able to check with any surrounding hospitals for our subject to see if he was just recently released, or if he was just there?

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1: Can you put me back on that 901 in Keystone, please?
0: 10-4.

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1: Correct, 20.
0: Code 4, thank you, ma'am. And 2500.
1: Thank you.
2: And 371.
1: 371.
2: We copy at Texas 28.
1: Fine.
2: Sam Zebra Nora 1061.
1: Confirm. Three 71, you're 29 negative out of Texas. Sam Zebra Nora 1061. I'm showing a 2023 Toyota pickup. 5 of 27.
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0: 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He is the RO of the 2016 Toyota Camry that was ran and it already attached.
1: Perfect. 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
1: 10-4-1-0-0-2-9 West Hutton Drive. Complainant asking to check on father-in-law, Brian Anderson. Has not spoken to him in the past week.
0: Number 5 on this one, 7041's traffic.

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1: Can
0: you start, I believe it's going to be Surprise PD, 961, I am not involved, be on State Route 303 to the south, sorry, US 60 to southbound 303 on-ramp. I'm en route to catch the truck and vehicle right now, it's left the scene.

0: 616 Henry. I'll be out with the run vehicle. It'll be a Swift refrigerated semi-truck. Indiana license plate, Paul David 59781. We'll be at southbound 303 at Bell.
1: Ten four.

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1: Yeah, 10-4, code 4. Do you have GPS in route?
0: 10-4, GPS is route. Do you have a description of the vehicle that was hit?
1: Yeah, 10-4. They stopped there at the 303 and US 60 on-ramp onto southbound 303. That's a black passenger car with front end damage.

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1: 10-4.

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1: Three West Broadway Road. 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
1: You can assign me that 61, Henry, all 17.
0: Ten four, 95th Lane in McDowell. Complainant pulled over behind a semi on 95th Lane in McDowell by the UMB. Other vehicle left. Refused to give insurance though because it wasn't his fault. We do have the other party involved that called in asking for a 21 as well.
1: Didn't work.

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1: Six one six.
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1: One 0521 West Sneed Drive. 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

9344. 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
0: I'll take the 930 Nora. 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
0: Arizona temp, 4 Mary Adam, 9 North 6.

0: 29 negative, 2021 Ram ProMaster out of Phoenix, 28 Sam for no insurance, expiring 3 of 27.
1: Adam, 341.
0: 341.
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0: 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Judy calling in. Per a previous call, son Pete is asking for a 21 prior to going to the home. 21 is in the call.
1: Seven, thank you.
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1: I'll be just north of 107th and Grand with Arizona William Adam 01018 for running a spot or a red light.
2: One 0 1 8 29 negative 2013 Ford F-150 out of Peoria expiring 1 of 28.

0: and he's going to. I just want to check jurisdiction, man. 95th Lane and McDowell. That's going to be eastbound lane.
1: 10-4, that's ours.
0: Copy, thanks.

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1: 10-4.

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0: 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That would be requested.
1: 10-4.

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1: Ten four,
0: thank you. 107th Avenue and Olive. Complaint is going to be in the Safeway parking lot on the south side front entrance in a black Chevy Equinox.

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1: 10-4 Helena Avenue in Tennessee. Complainant advising a black male, 40, 50 years old, about 5'6", 160, skinny, wearing a white hat and shorts with a white shirt tied around his waist. Was looking into cars, appears to be 54 Adam. Was looking, trying to break into complainant's car. Was last seen on 111th in Alabama, checking other vehicles.

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0: Not unseen anyone.
1: Can we roll fire here? The 101 here said that she has blood clot in her legs and lungs and not feeling too well right now.
0: Ten four.

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0: 8-1 from St. Joseph Hospital. She did last go to the hospital on 9-7.
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0: 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Priority 3, 961 Henry in the 223.
1: That's working.
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0: We closely needed the victim. There's two subjects with them, and we're preparing for a hoist. We'll be on search for a while.
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1: 345.
0: Just checking, ma'am. Isn't east of 107th on Olive Peoria jurisdiction?

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0: 2-22 Henry. 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

0: 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One oh one is gonna be transported to St. Joseph Westgate for caution.
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0: 341. 344.
1: 0855 West Emerald Drive for 901. Subject lying down on 108th Drive on the ground. Sidewalk bent over. Cannot tell if he's breathing. Says she noticed the same subject earlier riding a bicycle. Says he's not moving. White male. 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
0: The 961 Henry and the 223 view, please.
1: And 4. Just confirming the one on Medlock.
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0: Adam 347.
1: This person was in and out on the sidewalk. They don't want anything from us or fire, so cancel everybody else inside.
0: I copy. They were just taking a nap, and they don't want any help.
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1: Fox 1.
0: Ma'am, can you locate week tracking 3 and change it to 667 Sam? Did you have any holding on week 12?
1: I copied that you extracted 3 and changed the call to a 667 Sam. And did you want me to add you to the Lake Pleasant call you said?
0: Sam 4, thank you. What was 1050 over to Lake?
1: 10-4, thank you.

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1: 346.
0: I copy that 902 on Center Street. You can hold that for me, please.
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1: No problem.

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0: 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That'll be 10144 West Mountain View Road. 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
1: So that 693 might be, and I'll be 17.
0: 10-4, that'll be 10147, West Southern Ave. When a vehicle was following our complainant, tried to run their motorhome off the road. It was a brown Kia with a paper plate

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0: Negative. 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
0: Come for.
1: We have Arizona 5, Adam 7, 1, John.
0: Adam 225, 29 negative on a 2017 Honda Civic at Litchfield Park. It will be the Medlock address to Isaiah Valid.

0: 344. Like there's a request to cancel. The key holder said everything was code 4 according to Brinks.
1: And Horton,

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0: Briarwood Circle, Meadowpark Drive, Arizona 10th, Adam 00266, red light.

0: 341, 29 negative, on a... Are you with Kawasaki?
1: Toyota Rola. 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

0: You said Adam 00 99 266.
1: I mean, Arizona, Adam 009266. We'll be at Pine Valley Drive in Meadow Park.
0: I copy, I got it this time. 39-2020 Toyota Corolla out of Phoenix. That's valid until October 15, 26.
1: Start me another unit, maybe Spanish speaker. We have one.
0: Another unit, preferably Spanish speaker, here. This is 341.
2: 343, I have to break.
0: 343, I copy.
1: 341, we're going to be in front of 16818 Meadow Park Drive.
0: 10-4, 16818 Meadow Park Drive.

0: 22. That's a negative on which direction I travel. We don't know.
1: Adam 341.
2: Reference that 410. Could you give the 101 a call back on whatever part of the history was on the break and to his traffic stop?
0: So far.
2: There's another unit available. I can swing by the house with her so she can get her stuff.
0: Adam
3: 344, you can put me on that.
0: All right, copy. Thank you. That'll be 16205 North Desert, Holly Drive.

0: 347.
1: 347.
0: There was a 647 that myself and 2141 were on, and now it's gone. Is there any way you can open that up so I can put notes in?
1: I will find it.

0: Yeah, pretty bad one.
1: Was that Adam 351?
0: Sure is. Can you give me that 712, please?
1: I sure can. LW 25414 North 195th Avenue.

0: I'm prepared to copy and attempt to locate Special Attention District 2, 233B. This ATL will be for Buckley Road and 355th Avenue. There was a 101 doing adult things to a male driving westbound in a blue or gray Ford Escape. 28 is Edward Lincoln Adams 606. Correction, they were last seen southbound on 355th Avenue. Delay of a few minutes. Nothing further. 1450.
1: Adam 230. Please, number 1 at ATL. Thank you.
0: Stand 4.

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1: 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She thinks she lost the deputy when she was turning, but she's out front of the house.
0: Confirmed.

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1: Adam 346.
0: I wouldn't take the 902 on Center Street.
1: Doesn't work.

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1: 10-4. 1458.

0: Adam 221.
1: Adam 221 for the 585.
0: Yes, ma'am. Can you break me for that, please?
1: 10-4. That'll be Loop 202 and V Cleva. Caller's on a blue or gray Volkswagen, and she's blocking the westbound lanes under the 202.

0: 3-4.
1: This is Lightning of Authority 3506 and 344.
0: 10-4, thank you.
1: Two 20. Rising of all party 3670, 223.
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1: Hello, 231.
0: Can you send me the phone number to the on-call correspondent?
1: That was for the on-call. Who was that?
0: The correspondent.

0: Adam 230.
1: Adam 230.
0: Eakin number one, Danny, please.
1: I copy. Just wanted to make sure, because the call is a little different today.

0: Adam 221. It'll be Noah 3 Adam, 8 Tom 3.
1: Adam 221, 29 negative on the 2013 Volkswagen. I have a Phoenix, valid to an Alberto Dominguez.

0: 221, I copy.
1: 31.
0: 231.
1: Any luck with that corresponder?
0: We are still working on that, sorry.
1: Thank you.
0: 231, that will be a call out, so it'll be a minute or two.

0: 3:15. Give me the 411, please.
1: 10-4. And on 350, that will be Sun City Lodge, 12415 North, 103rd.

0: units, emergency traffic. Emergency traffic for District 3, 343 Beatrice, 585, 107th, and the US 60 Grand. That's Grand and 107th Del Webb. For a 585 on the tracks, all responding units acknowledge on 3. All others clear. 5029.
1: Adam, 341.
2: 343. 34.
0: I'm 341, 3 and 4. It's Del Webb and the US 60 Grand. There's a black sedan stalled out facing northbound on the tracks with an elderly male. Unknown if a train is coming. This was from a GPS ring down. Someone did try to stop and...
2: Yeah, I'm doing that.
0: And for... What unit was that?
1: 271.
0: 271, I copy. There was someone that tried to help, but they left quickly and took off. We don't know why. 28, the original caller's name and numbers in the call. We do have a trooper en route as well, but they're from the I-10 and the 101.
3: What do you want to say, Mr. Traffic Confusion?

0: 340.
1: Yeah, just to verify, has BNSF been notified?
0: I'm not sure, but we can do that.
1: Oh, thank you.
0: So far. I'm 231.
2: 231.
0: Would you mind voicing your 21 or putting it in the call?
2: I'm fine, put it in the call.

0: 350.
1: 350.
2: Yeah, let's expedite getting in touch with the railroad because I can hear a train from the district.
1: How far?
3: 371, 423.
1: I copy, there's no vehicle blocking the track.

0: that they want. Can we get a confirmation of that location?
1: 10-4.
0: Just to make sure they weren't incorrect on the location.

Units on the 585 on 107. DPS confirmed that the caller they got said they were on 107 going northbound just before Grand when they made the phone call.

0: 341 of it, still 1160. Kepler, I'm closer.
1: Kepler. Send units, be advised, BNSF has stopped all trains in the area. Go ahead, 350.
2: My apologies, just can you put me back on 411, I just came in.
1: 10-4.
0: 341, you can have reason home operations, we're dead here.

219 Lincoln. 219 Lincoln. I'll be 10-7. 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Thank you. Have a good night.

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1: Our service is bad out here. I just want to advise that I'm code 4 and the caller's father is in the route. I'm going to stay out here with her until he gets her.
0: I copy. Thank you.

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1: 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I-5, South 56.

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1: Would you be able to assist with the 907 on I-8 milepost 124 for DPS?
2: 234, do you want to put me on that also?
0: 10-4, ma'am, send it.
1: 10-4, thank you. 235 again, that's milepost 124 on the I-8 going westbound. It's a semi-rollover blocking the right lane. Our DPS troopers are extended. She said the driver is out and okay, but they're going to get fire started.
2: Code 4, thank you. Are we just helping them out, or they're asking us to take this?
1: They're en route as well. They're just extended.

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0: 10-4, that's 4556-3. US 60 grand.

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1: 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Just advising.
0: Yeah, you said it.
1: 10-4, thank you.

0: Emergency traffic is going to be for the east side, District 7 and the 743 for a 507 Victor. 17215 East Rosita Drive. 17215 East Rosita Drive for 507 Victor. Responding units remain on 700. All is clear. 1603.
1: Adam, excuse me. Front count is the last, if they're giving someone a ride first.
0: Come for.
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0: How far have it started?
1: 10-4, DPS was going to call them.
0: 235, thank you.
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1: Was blocking about 2 feet of the number two lane on the westbound side.

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1: You got to be trailer plate.
0: Okay.
1: California 4, November, Union 4674.
0: $234, the first one comes back, 29 negative, 28 valid.
1: Hello.
0: Cabin 321.
1: Can you send me a cab message, please?

All units for greater copy and attempt to locate special attention, District 2, 225B. ATL will be for 99th Avenue and McDowell. It's a gray Toyota 4Runner. 28 is Charles John Charles, 5243 going eastbound, driving reckless. Looks to be impaired. May have a pistol. Lifted it to let people know. Did not point it. This was a transfer from Tolleson PD. Nothing further. 1613.

0: 7346.
1: 7346.
0: Yes, Deb Daddy, and we're getting on 21 with Glendale. It's at number 3 at this location.
1: All right, copy.

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1: 325?
0: Get into the 670 AMIV, please.
1: North 127th Drive.

0: Adam 346.
1: I met with the male subject and the matching vehicle at the roadside rest area. It's going to be milepost 116, US 60 Grand.

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1: All right, copy. Thank you.

0: Adam 234. 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Was that mile marker 169 I-10? Because there are nowhere anywhere in sight here.
1: I don't think so. She did word it as if they're mapping correctly, so maybe they weren't. I can call back.
0: 10-4, ma'am. Thank you.

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1: Two twenty-one.
0: Next over is 23 Abbey Block in northbound traffic while they get it on the truck.

0: 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I'm going to give him a courtesy ride to 300, and then Officer McDowell from Glendale will meet me there, and then he'll go with him after that.
1: Center.

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1: 346.
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1: I copy, thank you. Madam 232, go to 20.
2: Four 41, thank you.
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0: Enemy number 9 to fire, sorry, number 9 to DPS, and show 235, 10-7.
1: I copy.
0: You would run for a 10-8.
1: I was going to ask you that. I copy.

0: Lincoln 346.
1: Lincoln 346.
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1: Super.

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1: Adam 221.
0: Adam 221.
1: They got their vehicle, and you can show the roadway clear.
0: All right, copy. Roadway's clear.

0: Adam 346, copy.
1: Adam 346, go ahead.
0: In the area of US 60 and Deer Valley Road with Arizona Broadway 3 Zebra 9405. Failure to stop for stop sign.